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0: thing, ain't it?
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0: 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You'll wake up tomorrow. She'll be the first thing you think about. Life goes on. And then one day, you'll wake up. She'll be the second thing.
2: I'll see you around, Hank.
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0: 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Only here.

0: Morning, Marshall.
1: Opinion.
0: Any news?
1: I knew you'd already heard it.
0: Well, I hope this isn't a rag.
1: Only 3 days late.
0: That's 3 days too many.
1: You ain't the only one with money in this.

0: Glad you made it. I've been worried.
1: You got every reason to be.
0: What happened?
1: Rustlers. They took a third of the stock, and they'd have taken every bit of it if I'd have let them.
0: I'm sorry.
1: These are good men. I trust you're going to give them a decent burial.
0: Of course. Can I buy you a drink?
1: Not today. I got someplace I got to be.
2: We bury him, but it's coming out of your cut.

0: It's game time. It's wagon wheel time. 5 minutes to show. Let's do it.
1: Hey, y'all.
2: Hey.
1: What's happening, man?
2: What's
1: good to see you, man. No, man. Good to see you.
3: How are you?
1: Good to see you.
3: You too.
1: My man.
3: Great.
4: All right. Man, when you sleep by me,
1: hey,
4: T.
1: Hey. How y'all doing?
4: Man, you ready?
1: Great,
4: man.
1: I was ready, y'all. I just had a crazy dream, and I'll see y'all after the show.
4: All right. Knock them down out there, man.
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0: John, can you make that one more?
1: I hope that's not for me.
0: You have a name?
1: The name is Georgia.
0: Well, all right then, Georgia. I'm Carolina. Nice to meet you. Enjoy your meal.

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1: That's your dad?
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1: Will I ever see you again?
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1: Is anybody in Green Bay tonight like drinking songs? I like drinking songs. I just want to write a song that I feel like my 90s country music heroes would be proud of. And I hope they would be proud of this song. It's called One Too Many, y'all too.

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Darling, I've wasted a lot of years not seeing the real you. 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
3: Substance abuse. Fighting. Look, state of Arkansas gives me a tax break every year for taking on guys like you. Your parole officer says you're qualified for the work, so I'm going to ask you the same thing I ask everybody that comes through here. Why should I ignore everything listed on this sheet and let you work for me?
4: Because that ain't me no more.

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He was in a bind because he was way behind and he was willing to make a deal. When he came across this young man sewing on a fiddle and playing it hot, and the devil jumped up on a hickory stump and said, "Boy, let me tell you what. I guess you didn't know it, but I'm a fiddle player too. 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I bet a fiddle of gold against your soul, 'cause I think I'm better than you."

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0: So straight with me. 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
1: Hey.
0: Why? It's just, it's not the same here, man. You know that?
2: Am I the only one that's been hearing that baby cry for the last 15 minutes?
0: I got this. I got this. This. I'm so sorry. I'm so sorry. I'm so sorry.
1: Let's look at this, you know.
0: Come on.

0: Fine.
1: Was I out of line?
2: I'm not saying you were out of line. I'm saying you've been back for...
1: Shut up.
2: I know.
1: I didn't know what else to do.
2: I know. The you now and the you I want to talk to.
1: You're trying to change who I am or something. Mm-hmm. Like, you know, you always...
2: I don't want to talk to this version of you. I want to talk to
1: no,
2: you.
1: You're talking to me right now.
2: I'm not.
1: No, don't end it like that.

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0: Only the best, the country music. Only here. Only here.

0: Brantley, you're still in here?
1: Yep.
0: You should have showered hours ago. The bus is here.
1: I think I got it. You know what? It's all good. I need to sell this car. Hey, baby. I'm gonna go do what I'm good at.

0: Hey, Brantley. I know you're on stage, but I just wanted to call and leave you a voicemail and let you know. Please don't be mad, but I sold the Cougar. But I really think you're going to thank me for this. So I'll talk to you soon. I love you.
1: Oh, man. Miss Fellas, the wife sold the Cougar? For some reason, I need to blow off some steam. 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
1: Oh, my God.
2: Baby, you know I never sell your car.
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0: 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What are they waiting for? Hey, y'all.
1: Freddy, you made it.
0: There's somebody I want you to meet. Hold on.
2: Yeah.
0: Hey, this is what I've been telling you about.
2: Hey.
0: Hey.
2: Nice to meet you.
0: Likewise.
2: You want to dance?

0: I'm serious.
1: Will you marry me?
2: You're just drunk.
0: Could I do that?
1: If I was drunk.
2: Okay, sure, I'll marry you.
1: Meet my wife.
2: Hi, I'm Brandy Johnson.

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They have learned to enjoy liquor without letting it upset the functioning of their body and mind.

0: 9. So some of y'all know that I've been working on a song for Lauren, and I just got it back today. So while we have the cameras here, I want to capture this moment of me playing it to her for the first time.
1: Oh.
0: You're sure you're fine with that?
1: Yeah.
0: Swear?
1: Yes.
0: Okay.
1: We need that.

0: 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So
1: it's so soon.
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6: Batiri, batiri, batiri, batiri, batiri, batiri, batiri, batiri, batiri, batiri, batiri, batiri, batiri, batiri, batiri, batiri, batiri, batiri, batiri, batiri, batiri, batiri, batiri, batiri, batiri, batiri, batiri, batiri, batiri, batiri, batiri, batiri, batiri, batiri, batiri, batiri, batiri, batiri, batiri, batiri, batiri, batiri, batiri, batiri, batiri, batiri, batiri, batiri, batiri, batiri, batiri, batiri, batiri, batiri, batiri, batiri, batiri, batiri, batiri, batiri, batiri, batiri, batiri, batiri, batiri, batiri, batiri, batiri, batiri, batiri, batiri, batiri, batiri, batiri, batiri, batiri, batiri, batiri, batiri, batiri, batiri, batiri, batiri, batiri, batiri, batiri, batiri, batiri, batiri, batiri, batiri, batiri, batiri, batiri, bat